opportunity. 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And opportunity.

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0: 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Okay, my co-host Lamali, her birthday is next Friday, and I need an idea. What should I get her for her birthday? Don't tell her. She ain't listening right now. I don't think she is, but I need some ideas. Text me, 303-893-DROP. Should I get her a gag gift, like a prank gift, or should I get her like a real gift? Like, you know, peas in a blanket, or what are they called? Pigs in a blanket. Something. What should I get her for her birthday? Let me know.
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0: Love. I forgot about that song right there. Did you know she was the first woman in hip-hop history to win a Grammy Award for the best rap solo performance in UNITY? Did you know that? Did you know she was inducted into the Rock and Roll Hall of Fame in 2026? Shout out to her and her debut album, All Hail the Queen, inducted into the Library of Congress National Recording Registry in 2023. Plus, she was on TV shows, you know that, Chicago, won an Emmy for Bessie. She is an accomplished woman, and she still makes good music. I think she's still doing it. I heard she might be in the studio, just saying.
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Jungle back on 74. That's sending me home. Thank you for listening to me. We'll see you Monday morning along with my co-host Lamali. We love you. We really do. Keep listening. Of course, if you want all the new music, music discovery, throwbacks, and so much more. Be safe out there and stay cool, okay? We'll see you Monday morning. Much love, y'all. Peace.

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Sing it with me, friend. It's 7 o'clock on a dot. I'm in my drop top cruising the streets. Sorry, intrusive thoughts really got the best of me. But what's poppin'? You're rocking with your girl, Indigo Jones. Until midnight tonight on 104.7 The Drop. We're starting this 7 o'clock hour with some good music in the mix. Genevieve, Freddie Gibbs, Saul, L. Mean, Tupac, you name it. But this song is really good. It's some new Masego on your airwaves tonight with Leon Thomas. This is QVC.

0: Love that song, Grown and Sexy, and definitely giving Saturday night vibes with a glass of wine. Yeah. But that is Isaiah Falls, Brown Sugar featuring Sir on 104.7 The Drop, and you're vibing with your girl Indigo Jones. He has a new album out called Lover's Paradise, and if you thought that song was Grown and Sexy, that album, oh yeah, gonna get you going, okay? But if you heard it, let me know what you think about it, 303-893-3767. But we still got some more old, new, and in between in the mix on 104.7 The Drop.
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0: I love that song, Down. Flight Risk by Genevieve, Freddie Gibbs, and Solly. But let me tell you, I love an original song, but a remix, when it's done right, yeah, gonna do it for me every time. But I'm gonna tell you about this remix that I heard over the week that had me together, okay? Stay tuned in 10 minutes.
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104.7 The Drop. Good things will come after the pressure by Salt, but good things will come when Beyonce and Jay-Z get on a record together, okay? When I tell you my Wednesday morning was made when I heard Morning Dew Donk remix. Now, Morning Dew Donk already had me together because I was like, oh yeah, we've been waiting for this. The Beehive, we've been waiting for this. But when she slapped the remix with Jay-Z on it, listen, okay, have me together. And I did play it on my show earlier this week on Wednesday because, yeah, we were turned up. But what are your thoughts about this remix? Let me know. Text me 303-893-3767.

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0: Grown and Sexy over here with Ray Villanae and Steve Lacy in the mix. I know that's right. But if you love all the grown and sexy vibes, they're all on our playlist, friend, either on our app at the Apple App Store or Google Play Store, the Drop 303, and it'll take you wherever you go. 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But let's turn it up real quick. It's Saturday night. We got Real Hustler by Ludacris and Glorilla.
1: It's the Bria Hustler. It's the Bria Flow. 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It's the

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Alexis Cam song without him saying, girl. You're rocking with your girl, Indigo Jones, until midnight tonight. And we got a nice 8 o'clock hour. Gina, Ray, Khalil, Lil' Kim, Burna Boy, Black, Faith Evans. So stay tuned for all the vibes and the good music until midnight tonight.

Child, I love me some Jasmine Sullivan, okay? She is not a singer. She is a vocalist, because that mic be on. It be on. So I got to ask you a question, friend. What is your favorite vocalist, okay? Let me know and text me 303-893-3767, because there's a difference between someone who can sing and someone who can sing, okay? 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Text me the tea.

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on Saturday night. That's how it should be. Vibing with your girl Indigo Jones until midnight tonight, but we are gonna vibe with a nice Burna Boy song in the mix, and it samples Brandy and Mace, Top of the World. It's Down, Sitting on Top of the World by Burna Boy featuring 20. 20-

pressure. Think I finally understand the lesson. 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

this 9 o'clock hour is looking spicy, and I love it. Indigo Jones here, rocking with you until midnight tonight on 104.7 The Drop. We got some Mary J. Blige in the mix, Moonchild, Cherry, Yukimi, PJ Morton, Ira Starr, Wizkid, Janelle Monae. I'm telling you, spicy. Silk Sonic? Yeah, love that for us. But this song coming up right now is actually our headliner for our block party this month. This is I Remember by Butcher Brown featuring Yaya Bae.

that's right. Okay, somebody's son gonna love you one day, and they're gonna love you the right way. Period. Okay. I love that the girls are in the playlist tonight because we still got some more music coming up. Nothing to Prove, Super Affirmational, featuring Ray Khalil by Moonchild.

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Mutual by PJ Morton, giving us the summer vibes. I love it. But I will say this song coming up right now, actually, it comes from an album that honestly is a summer album all the way through. It comes from the album Age of Pleasure by Janelle Monae. It is a summer anthem for sure from front to back. But this is the remix. This is Champagne-ish with Latto and Quavo.

0: is this too far?
1: No.
0: And I was like, no, this man has known me for 10 years and my feet don't stink. Like, it's fine.
1: What about on a plane?
0: Absolutely not. You cannot.
1: But in a car, it's
0: fine. Nor a train. But on the car, go ahead.
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Starting the 10 o'clock hour with some new Alex Isley in the mix. That comes from her album, When the City Sleeps, which is fire. You're rocking with your girl, Indigo Jones, until midnight tonight. And we got your favorite old, new, and in-between songs in the mix. I don't know why I lost my train of thought, but we got some Buddy this 10 o'clock hour, some Dolce, Genevieve, Chase Shakur, Common. So stay tuned for the vibes, friend. But this is some new Joyce Rice coming up. Crack the code.

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0: 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Yeah.
1: 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We got your favorite music in the mix, friend. But this artist coming up in 10 minutes is only 20 years old, and he blew up on TikTok right out of high school and was on the Billboard 21 Under 21 list. I love that. But you gotta stay tuned to find out who it is.

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0: 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You're vibing with your girl Indigo Jones, but you gotta vibe with our new content on our YouTube page. 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

0: Bestie, I love this song. Oh my gosh. Genevieve, girl, you gonna do it for it every time. I just love it. 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

NT. Bestie, I am excited for that new album by Lucky Day. That is his newest song, Nowhere Fast. And it's on the way. It's on the way. But you're rocking with your girl, Indigo Jones, until midnight tonight. Definitely ending this hour with some good stuff, okay? Coco Jones, Leon Thomas, Rochelle Jordan, EJ Jones, Maya. So stay tuned for all the vibes. But this is some more new music. And she's such a fire rapper, singer, all the things. Highest by Samara Sin.

certified banger from Coco Jones, Double Back on 104.7 The Drop. Also, congratulations to Coco Jones. She got married last week to Donovan Mitchell, and they are such a cute couple. I love love, especially black love. Power to the people. But we still got some more good music in the mix, and Black Girl Magic coming up right now is Jilly from Philly. This is Me 4.

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0: Rochelle Jordan gonna do it every time, okay? She gonna do it every time. But if you love music like that, you gotta stay tuned. After me is The Main Room with All Day West, and he plays all things house, EDM, electronic. Like, you gonna dance and have a good time. And it's Saturday night. Like, what are we actually doing going to bed? No, I'm just playing. Look, but if you want vibes like that, tap into that After Me, okay? But we still got some more good music until midnight tonight. So let's keep vibing.
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That is such a great song for the old soul. A Little More Love by EJ Jones on Denver's Urban Alternative Station. If you're an old soul like me too, and you love the music that we play, because we got it for you, okay? You can access our playlist, but I'm gonna tell you how to do that in 10 minutes before I go. But here's some more soul for your Saturday night. 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

0: Love me some Maya Down. My love is like, whoa, I want a 47 to drop. And I just love her presence, her energy. Like, talk about a woman, okay? I love women. And I love being a woman, too. Like, it's so fun over here. But before I go, I do want to remind you that we have a playlist that you have access to, whether it's on our website or on our app. If you prefer the app, the Apple App Store or the Google Play Store, just search the Drop 303. 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But get into it. We still got some more good music until midnight tonight. So keep rocking with your girl, Indigo Jones.
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Well, it's time for me to go, friend. I got to go. But it's okay because the main room is coming up next with All Day West. So tune into that for a good time because it's Saturday night. It's Saturday night. We outside. But thank you for rocking with your girl, Indigo Jones, on 104.7 The Drop. I love you down, even though the song coming up is Don't Leave. I do have to leave. But I will see you next time. I love you. Bye.

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9: Yo, what's up? 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I'm your host, Alldaye West, and we got DJ Tosh in the booth kicking it off for us. 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

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I'm your host, Alldaye West, and this is the only dance music radio show on your dial each and every weekend right here on The Drop. Let's get right back in it. This is One of Them Nights by Gigamesh and Thomas Adagio. 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
1: Welcome back to the main room on the Drop 104.7. I'm your host, Alldaye West, and we got hot stuff locked in for the mix this hour. He's got tunes lined up from artists like Odd Mob, Squad, John Summit, Off Data, and a whole lot more. So let's get it started. Those text lines are live, 303-893-DROP. It's the main room right here. Let's get them hot stuff.

Stuff in the Mix on the Main Room. I'm your host all day, Wes, and we got nonstop dance music coming your way all the way until 3 a.m. Let's jump right back into the mix. Hot Stuff is rinsing out Squad's remix of OCB by Mala. Keep us locked. 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

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I'm your host, Alday West, and in just about 10 minutes, I'm taking over the mix to close out the night, so don't go anywhere. It's the main room.

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Lock in, because you're in the mix with me for the next hour. 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

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I'm your host All Day Wes, and you're in the mix with me. New heat coming your way from producer Robust. This is Homeboy. 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

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The Main Room.

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Remember that when I used to scrap, used to have to whap or slap all them chicks for talking smack. Monica will still snap, kick down those until my heels crack. Now I'm making racks while they rapping on my old track. So gone, y'all the type of chicks I keep my eyes on. Hey girl, get your own man, leave mine alone. Mrs. Brown don't make me have to bring the meat back. I snatch off your edges, make you wonder where your weed's at. Believe that, I'm the M-O-N-I-C-A, freestyling one take. I represent

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1: Okay.
2: And I absolutely took my shoes off. But I did have a second thought, like, is this too far?
1: No.
2: And I was like, no, this man has known me for 10 years and my feet don't stink. Like, it's fine.
1: What about on a plane?
2: Absolutely not. You cannot.
1: But in a car, it's
2: fine. Nor a train. But on the car, go ahead.
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1: Okay.
2: And I absolutely took my shoes off. 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
2: 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Like, it's fine.
1: What about on a plane?
2: 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You cannot.
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2: 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Nor a train. 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

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Again, that's 303-893-DROP. 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

I read this earlier. I'm going to read it again. This is 1 John 4:16. We know how much God loves us, and we have put our trust in his love. 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Never turn away from him, and expect and accept everything that he has for you in this life and

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If you don't know, you do right now, and you know I love to give you these words on these beautiful Sunday mornings. This is the Word of God just for you today. This is 1 John 4:16. We know how much God loves us, and we have put our trust in His love. God is love, and all who live in love live in God, and God lives in them. Look, that's the Word of the Lord just for you on these beautiful Sunday mornings. Don't ever forget that. Live in love, live in God, and let God work through you. That's all love, right? Here from

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Hey, look, this is the Gospel Jams Morning Show and I'm your host, Dennis Jeff. 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I want you to stay inspired, stay uplifted. 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
1: Okay.
2: 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But I did have a second thought, like, is this too far?
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2: 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Like, it's fine.
1: What about on a plane?
2: 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You cannot.
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1: Hey, check, check, check. Yeah. Whoa, whoa. If there's one thing I know. Hey, yeah.

I do have to close out the 8 o'clock hour. This is the Gospel Jams Morning Show, and I'm your host, Dennis Jeff Brown. If you don't know, you do right now. I want you to follow me right there on Instagram. It's N-S-G, E-N-N-I-S-G, right there on Instagram. Follow me right back, and I'll follow you right back. I'm cool. But like I always say, we have to share in the love, we have to share in the joy, and we have to share in the peace that God gave us. I'll be right back. 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

0: Rock Hour right here on the Gospel Jams Morning Show. I have one more hour with you. I'm having so much fun with you today. Go ahead and hit me right on that text line. Show some love. 303-893-3767. Again, that's 303-893. Drop again. Show some love again. And I thank you. I thank you. I thank you for rocking with me. We have one more hour. So I'll be right back. This is the Drop 104.7.
1: Yeah. Thank you, Lord.

I'm right back with you. I said this in the 7 o'clock hour, the 8 o'clock hour, and I'm going to say it here again in the 9 o'clock hour. This is 1 John 4:16. We know how much God loves us, and we have put our trust in his love. God is love, and all who live in love live in God, and God lives in them. That's the word of the Lord just for you on this beautiful Sunday morning. Don't ever forget that. That's all love right here from the drop 104.7.

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This is the Gospel Gems Morning Show, and I'm your host, Dennis Jeff. I'm having so much fun with you on this beautiful Sunday morning. On this Sunday morning, I want you to go check out 1 John 4:6.

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You already know this is the Gospel Jams Morning Show, and I'm your host, Dennis. I only have just a little bit more time with you, so I'm going to remind you of this. We know how much God loves us, and we have put our trust in His love. God is love, and all who live in love live in God, and God lives in them. That's 1 John 4:16. Don't ever, ever, ever forget that. That's all love. Again, right from your host, Dennis, right to you from the drop, 104.7, the People's Station.

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One of my favorites, that was Gangsta by D1 and Boosie. 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

pressure. 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
1: Communication coming in. Too much that I can't communicate with all of them. 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Let's go. Get out of here, petrol is cheaper than it's ever been. And then, who's to say when art will end? All I know is when the portrait painted, better have your portion of the rent. A dollar more and you will get upgraded. When you think you've made it, you are then just tolerated, overrated. 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
1: Okay.
2: And I absolutely took my shoes off. But I did have a second thought, like, is this too far?
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2: 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Like, it's fine.
1: What about on a plane?
2: Absolutely not. You cannot.
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2: 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Nor a train. 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

Bitty bitty, there's a numerologist. 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
3: I believe that love and trust are one and the same. 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
1: Okay.
2: And I absolutely took my shoes off. But I did have a second thought, like, is this too far?
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2: 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Like, it's fine.
1: What about on a plane?
2: Absolutely not. You cannot.
1: But in a car, it's
2: 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Nor a train. But on the car, go ahead.
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1: Road trip, 5 hours plus. Are you taking your shoes off?
2: Me and Big Bobby went to Glenwood Springs, which is like 2.5 hour drive.
1: Okay.
2: And I absolutely took my shoes off. But I did have a second thought, like, is this too far?
1: No.
2: And I was like, no, this man has known me for 10 years and my feet don't stink. Like, it's fine.
1: What about on a plane?
2: Absolutely not. You cannot.
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2: 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Nor a train. 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